0: Oh, by the way, it all started like this. So how's your evening so far?
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1: Let's get this party

0: Oh, by the way, it all started like this.
1: So how's your evening so far?
2: Don't be a vibe killer.

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I drank too much and that's an issue, but I'm okay. Hey, you tell your friends it was nice to meet them, but I hope I never see them again.

0: Oh, by the way, it all started like this. 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
1: Don't be a vibe killer.